Russia, Mr. Worldwide. You could catch him in Russia, 100 billionaires mad. Nah, I never rush him, but I get what I like. Baby, no Russian.

0: Hello.
1: Oh, hi. 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
0: Yeah, I'd like to make another withdrawal.
1: Again?
0: Yeah, again.
1: Well, as you know by now, there is a substantial penalty for early withdrawal.

0: iTurn Radio.
1: 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Across the planet. 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